Life is too short. 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Life is too short. As precious as gold. It's full of surprises. So I'm told. Life is too short. Take it from me. Have as much fun as you wish. Just wait and see. Life is too short. People seem to forget that life is a gift and it's free. 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Life is too short. 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

0: 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And the jam is pumping, look ahead, the crowd is jumping. 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

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If you open up your heart and shine on me, I'm shining on you. This is Georgie Porgy, the Love House, our radio studio pew, the Italian dance station, coming to you directly from Chicago. Let's go.

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Hugo, Alternate, Moving to the Sun. This is the Hobby. And Jesus.

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It'll

Italy time. We are live from Chicago on Radio Studio Più, the Italian dance station, bring you the hottest, newest music from all the biggest DJs around the world. My name is Georgie Porter.

Until next week, keep it locked. I love you all. And don't forget, have a wonderful Sunday, an incredible next week filled with blessings and miracles.

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